pocket. They say the man is crazy on the coast. Lord, there ain't no doubt about it. Well, all right.

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You sexy with your clothes on, sure. I kiss you through the cell phone, bitch. Love a little pretty thing with no way around the city. We could be K-I-S-S-I-N-G, a little Tomcat cool kid. You know me, you know air just sparks. TNT, you know phone, just you. And D&D, we got one plus one. Chemistry and history, huh? Cause I met you with my past life. Got the feeling we can't fight. Ride the rhythm.